0: I'm a hard-fighting soldier, and I'm on the battlefield. 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I'll keep bringing souls to Jesus by the service that I bring. The service is the heart.
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I found myself a friend in a troubling time. 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Oh my heart and oh my soul is still recovering from all the pieces she stole. 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

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At the trickiest tricks, they just ain't no good. 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It's commonly known and now understood that the trickiest tricks, they just ain't no good.

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Mai mult decât fotbal. Our guardian star lost all his glow the day that I lost you.

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2: Yeah.
1: We got some dirty deeds done dirt cheap. That's what we got.